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Sunday mornings were your favorite.

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It's like I buried my faith with you. 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

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Now everybody lit in the UK. 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